0: Al Kramer's question of the day on The Point 94.1.
1: Let's get into it. Almost half of you say this smell reminds you of school. Now, school's coming back very, very soon. It seems like the summer just started yesterday, and school's coming back soon. Not to bring you down, but almost half of you say this reminds you of it. Mandy says crayons. That is very, very accurate, but it's not what we're looking for. Dee says chalkboard oil. I think you may be just a little bit ahead of me in generations. I don't know what... I know that that's a thing, and I remember washing chalkboards because I'm Gen X, and I remember dusting the erasers and getting coal miner's lungs, but no. Alan says Elmer's glue. Karen says fresh-baked yeast rolls. Oh, she went to a good school. Karen says markers. Ace says what they call at Disney as a protein spill when somebody throws up. Scented markers, says Chris. Baby aspirin, says Shelley. These are all excellent. Steven says urine, gross. Jeremy says musty socks, also gross. But Hector and Michelle both say pencil shavings. Now, we got a pencil sharpener at our house, and let me tell you something, immediately flashback. And that's the answer, pencil shavings.
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Also, the Dutch, want to remind you, they had nothing to do with all those hats that Ashton Kutcher wore in the early 2000s. 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

0: Paula Notes on the Point, 94.1. Hey, it's Kramer, and a study says that there are 20 million flies for every human left on Earth. That's a dark way to say it. How about we just say for every human on Earth? Let's make it less ominous. But 20 million flies for every person? You know what? That tracks, because I've been outside. Also, why is it, you know, that millisecond that you have the door open when you're going in inside and out, the fly comes in your house, and immediately sounds like Maverick buzzing the tower? Oof. And also, I want to address this real quick. Why is it every time I open my door right now, it feels like I'm checking the cornbread to see if it's done? That oven heat coming at me.
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And this is Steppenwolf. You know it. I was about to say Born to Be Wild, but you know what it is. But then I said it. I'll see myself out. The Point 94.1.

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0: Mr. Mister on the Point 94.1. And they say because whole watermelons store at room temperature have more nutrients than chilled ones, we've been told not to refrigerate them before carving them up. Awesome, says people who don't like having to rearrange their entire refrigerator just to put a watermelon in there, out there playing Tetris. Realizing you have way too many bottles of ranch?
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Hey, this ain't your grandma's road trip. It's the rock and roll road trip on The Point 94.1. And we're flooring it.

0: That album cover and song scared me a lot as a child. Sympathy for the Devil, Before That Honky Tonk Woman, and then Hey You Get Off a Cloud. Three Stone songs in a row. Why, though? It's the Rock and Roll Road Trip on the Point 94.1. Well, yesterday was Mick Jagger's birthday. How old is he? Not young. That's what he is. Not young.
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0: WOO, Central Arkansas's classic rock station, The Point 94.1. And today is National Chicken Finger Day. And of course, you got that one uncle always wants to talk to you about, you know, chickens don't have fingers unless you want to count the ends of their wings. Then he tries to talk to you about all of his dinosaur theories. Okay, thanks. Appreciate it. Just could you pass the honey mustard?
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0: Central Arkansas's classic rock station, the Point 94.1, and Americans leave behind almost $1 million in change each year at airport security. But you guys have $1 million in change with you? How big are your pockets?
1: Keep on pushing, babe, like I've never known before. No, you want a crazy child. I just want to see you on the floor. Want a superstitious woman.

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2: 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It was the European Space Agency's Olympus, and it happened in 1993. Do you know catnip is more effective at repelling mosquitoes than DEET? DEET's what's inside of insect repellents. Hey, do you know in 2013, scientists in China were able to grow a human tooth from scratch? They used stem cells from human urine. Ugh, stinky tooth.
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Central Arkansas's classic rock station, The Point 94.1, and 105 million Americans are currently not working. Some are retired, some are students, and a few, I'm not going to say they work here, because they're here. They show up and collect a check. Not a lot of work sometimes.

0: 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This is Jackson. I just called in to say you guys rock hard all the time.
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0: Poison on Central Arkansas's classic rock station, The Point 94.1. And police are searching for two men who parachuted off the Space Needle. Did they look up? Oh, did they look down? I don't want to be looking anywhere around there.
1: Hey, guys. 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

Central Arkansas's classic rock station, the Point 94.1. And there's an expedition out to find Amelia Earhart's plane. It's going to start this in, I believe it's October. And I'm no search scientist, because that's a job. But I bet that plane's probably in pretty bad shape. You know, it's been a while, and the warranty's probably expired it by now. Again, not a search scientist. Metallica. It's the Point 94.1.

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0: Straight Out the Vault. New Orleans ladies, thank you so much for the request on that, Billy. Here's the thing about the vault. It's where the deep cuts live. The Point 94.1. Hey, it's Kramer. And you can send me your request to see if it's in the vault. The song that's going to make your day better. Just go to our Facebook, The Point 94.1, and send me a message.
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Central Arkansas's classic rock station, the Point 94.1. And a Polish man set a record by covering his naked body with snow for over 2 hours. Plot twist. Wasn't intentional. Bad sunburn. He's like, oh, I set a record by soothing myself? Second, a bad sunburn after I just left the interview with the Hot Ones guy and I got a little hot sauce on my face. Laid out in the sun a little too long. It was just all bad. Van Halen, it's the Point 94.1.

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0: between Central Arkansas's classic rock station, the Point 94.1. And I did DJ at a wedding over the weekend, and Brooklyn wanted to do a bouquet. And it wasn't on the schedule of events, and a lot of weddings I do now don't do bouquets and garters and a few of the other traditional things. I'm like, oh, cool. Right? What song do you want? She goes, I don't know, pick something. I was like, Another One Bites the Dust is funny. She goes, oh, my gosh, please play that. So Another One Bites the Dust. Instead of all the single ladies, all the single ladies. It was fun, man. Then I told her that I had one bride walk out to her ceremony with the Imperial March. And the family looked at me like I chose it. I'm like, no. Was that the Womack wedding? Yes. 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

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And a kitten in England just got, just was born with two noses and two mouths. Man, when that kitty cat gets near catnip, it's just like a lot. You know, a lot of activity and twice the munchies.

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0: Authority song on Central Arkansas's classic rock station, The Point 94.1. And Comic-Con just screened the backstory of Robert Downey Jr.'s Dr. Doom. I've already watched like 47 versions that a guy filmed. Looks like he's hiding from security the whole time. Speaking of Comic-Con, Johnny Depp showed up dressed as Ebenezer Scrooge. And I don't think he was playing that character. That's just how he dresses now. And finally, we found out that Ryan Gosling's going to be starring in Ghost Rider. I'd ask Nick Cage how he feels about it, but he's in line to buy some more dino parts. Who? What? Where? Can I find a new T-Rex skull?
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0: 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Instead of 10 and 2, try putting your hands at 11 and 1. 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
4: 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I'm ready. Like sunshine coming on.
3: And how about working more comfortably like Dennis?
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3: Let's go. Let's sound off, everybody. Formation time. A couple of minutes after 6 here this morning. Good morning, Miss Dawn.
4: Good morning. Are you giving them a chance to get caught up?
3: Yes. Everybody, run this way. just run to the mob. And then when you get there, lock it up.
4: Well, it looks like everybody's here.
3: It does?
4: Mm-hmm.
3: Have you noticed that everybody seems to be coming down with some kind of summer sniffles?
4: Yes.

0: Ranch Hands got it. Kristen, next door to our sister station's all gooed up this morning with it.
1: Ew.
0: Poor guy.
1: He's supposed to stay home.
0: No, I don't think this is it. Come on, Dawn. If we haven't gotten sick by what's in the carpet in the studio in here, I think we're pretty much immune from everything.
1: Ew, but true.
0: Hey, Second Monday Dad Jokes on deck for today. So if you got them, send them. Text line's open, 501-614-9410. Let us get our Second Monday underway. Now 607. It's going to be a great day. It's going to be a hot one, but a great day. Put a smile on your face and let's get after it. Billy Squire, good morning, you beautiful people.

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2: It's weird.
1: It's gone by quick. On this day in history, 1866, Beatrix Potter was born, 1894. Creator of the tale of Peter Rabbit. Flopsy, Mopsy, Cottontail, the whole bunch. I see him in my neighborhood every morning.
2: Mm-hmm.
1: I don't know which one's which, because they don't stop to ask questions. I saw one of them sitting up on his hind legs, drinking a cup of coffee and having a smoke.
2: Looking at you like, are you running behind?
1: Like, hey, where are you going this early in the morning? Mm-hmm. Like, you don't worry about my business. Birthday, Sally Struthers, 79. Lori Loughlin, 62. Dana White, UFC president, 57. Elizabeth Berkley, 54. Harry Kane, who played for England in the World Cup, he is 33. You have any birthdays?
2: Yeah, one of the guys that keeps showing up in the news lately, I don't know if you've heard of him, Afro Man. He is 52. And there was one other one. Where is it? Oh, yeah, Jim Davis, the guy who created Garfield. Is 81.
1: You know, the earthquake in Venezuela was over a month ago.
2: Was it?
1: Yeah, I know. It's crazy. Killed more than 5,000 people. There have been some miracles, though. Mm. And this is one of them. Somebody's poodle survived for 29 days in the rubble before being rescued.
2: Wait, wow.
1: Completely unharmed. I mean, needed a ham sandwich. But, yes. But they say that pup's going to make a full recovery.
2: Wow.
1: How about that? Let's get you caught up on traffic here this morning. How do we look?
2: We look pretty good. There's some questions about 530 North to get on to 30. If you guys happen to know if there's anything going on there, because there's a couple people on the text line with questions, we can pass that along. But otherwise, 501-614-9410.
1: You know it's going to be a hot day when the National Weather Service has things highlighted in red, like fire red, like the sky's on fire red. Predicted high today, 102. We'll see where it ends up. Cooling off tomorrow with a pretty good chance of rain tomorrow into tomorrow night. Tomorrow's high, 94. Low 90, slight chance of rain Thursday. Clear skies, 79.
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1: Right?
0: Yeah, I can barely remember my own. 6:35, Rick and Dawn on the Point 94.1. Want to say good morning to Ken, Sean, James, Mark, Bob, Jake, Carl, Rob, Billy number one, Ron, Pierce, Greg,
1: Cindy,
0: Jody, Kevin, Mike, Ken Rock, Hero, Jason, Dale, Jeff, Dave, whew, Dustin,
1: Jody,
0: Jim, Mike from the airbase, Nick, Scott, it'll get better. Hang in there. Keller has pants on.
1: What?
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2: 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You may want to change that if you haven't already. 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All right, Dawn, here's your question for this morning. This Bob Seger had a hit with this in the mid-70s. Rolling Stone magazine named it the number one song for 1977. Now, here's what's interesting. They did a quasi-video for this song on Saturday Night Live. But they made the official video in 1994 with a very drunk Matt LeBlanc before he joined the cast of Friends. And turns out it was because he and Bob Seger were sharing a bottle of tequila.
3: Oh, wow.
2: During the filming of the video. What song is it? 501-614-9410. Text line's open.
3: Jim wanted to give a shout out. Did you see this?
2: I don't believe I did. Where is Jim?
3: He's about, well, he's a few more down now since we started getting guesses, but thank you, everybody, who were texting in when I asked about 5:30, like Nick, who said when he went through 5:30 this morning, it looks like the exit for I-30 West was closed, and they were rerouting people to Roosevelt. So we don't know if that is still going on or if that was just an early morning quick fix for some people. So if you happen to go through there and see it's still closed, let us know. Also, already starting to see some squeeze going on there right past Bryant if you're coming in from Saline County this morning on 30. But otherwise, 501-614-9410.
2: Okay, how about that? Shout out to a hard charger, Staff Sergeant, Marine Staff Sergeant Jake, who's visiting this week. Turn up the volume. It works better if you turn up the volume. Because you are in control of your own volume. Semper Fi, devil dog. Happy you're home. Didn't get my rocker. We're glad your son Jake did, though. That's really cool. Enjoy your stay, Marine. All right, so the question this morning was, Bob Seger had a hit with this in the mid-1970s. Rolling Stone magazine named it the number one song for 1977. The official video was released. Filmed and released in 1994 with a very drunk Matt LeBlanc before his role in Friends. He and Bob Seger shared a rather large bottle of tequila. Not judging, it happens. If you think you know what it is, hang on.
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How far off I sat and wondered. Started humming a song from 1962. Ain't it funny how the night moves when you just don't seem to have as much to lose. Strange how the night moves.

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1: Yep, round and around, because that's how we built the roadways. So, sorry, you guys are going to go round and around today a few times. 530 North, we are starting to see some backup now, and got a few people that have sent us some pictures and also let us know that they got the orange cones out, flashing lights, 530 North, and it's going to be impacting the South Interchange. So, yes, Sharon says the exit is closed off, 530 going towards Texarkana. You've got to take the Roosevelt way this morning. So they're going to be working on some stuff, and it's going to be impacting everybody there in the South Interchange. It's also looking very busy this morning as we come in from Saline County there on 30. Bryant all the way to Mabelville is tied up, and looking at some slowdown already as we head there in front of the big churches onto turn two. So it's going to be a busy morning. If you guys see anything shouldn't be in the roadway, 501-614-9410.
2: All right, Mike's got the 710 request coming up here shortly. Sorry, he beat you all to the punch with the dandy. So that'll be coming up here in about 30 minutes. Right now, though.
3: Don's World. Don's World. Party time.
1: Yeah.
2: Full disclosure, when I read what you sent, I thought it said Idaho man juggles flaming flamingos.
1: No. That would have been more difficult, but no. I think it might have been more difficult. I don't know. So, David Rush, he already has several Guinness World Records for unicycling and juggling. So, when he decided to take on his latest challenge, he said he was brimming with unearned confidence.
2: I have a new one for him.
1: He decided to take on his previous record of 37 catches, but it's 37 catches as he's pedaling a unicycle while juggling flaming torches.
2: See, I have a new one for him.
1: What's that?
2: He could set a world record for juggling unicycles while riding a flamingo.
1: Oh my goodness. Well, he decided to spend some time practicing, thank goodness, with unlit torches. So last Halloween, he set the official attempt record. Well, then this time he decided to set up the cameras, dip the wicks, light them, mount the unicycle, and immediately dropped every single torch on the concrete. So he dusted them off, picked them up, did it all again. He kept failing. Finally, he got his groove, 175 catches. So more than quadruple the record, but in the process ended up burning his eyebrows off.
2: Hmm. Did you just coin a phrase?
1: What?
2: Dip the wicks?
1: No, that's literally what he said.
2: Okay.
1: That's not me. I didn't say that. I was directly quoting what he said.
2: Anybody out there on the text line want to tell her?
1: Listen. We're discussing flaming torches.
2: Oh. Yes, you are.
1: You're like a 15-year-old sometimes.
2: All the time.
1: All the time.
2: Anyway,
1: he's growing his eyebrows back now.
2: I am not taking... Who is?
1: The unicycler.
2: Oh. By the way, you're married to a 15-year-old, so this is not, you know...
1: I know.
2: It's like, what is
1: the same...
2: Today Tuesday? I mean, come on.
1: He is the same. I'm surprised he didn't pop his head around the corner and say, what?
2: Yeah, go ahead and tell her anyway. Text line's open, 501-614-9410. We may get to another, it's a two for Tuesday, another 710 request. So go ahead, send them in, as well as your second Monday dad joke.
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the point, 94.1. 7:08, Rick and Dawn in the morning, second Monday. Those dad jokes are coming. Thank you very much. Text line's open. 501-614-9410. Trivia Ridiculous just minutes away. Foghat, good morning, you beautiful people.

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1: Point 94.1, get it and go traffic.
0: In some areas, just flat out scalding. But yeah. That's okay. This too shall pass. All right, Dawn, what's going on with traffic?
2: It shall pass, but it's going to take a little while to get past it. So 530 northbound, stacking up in a few places. It's going to be tied up in the South Interchange this morning because they do have the orange barrels up. As far as 30 West goes, you're going to end up taking Roosevelt to get around all of that. So give yourself some extra time if you've got to go through the shuffle this morning there in 530 North. Bryant, Alexander, Shannon Hills, all the way in from Saline County, also tied up. Looking at some slowdown as you head to the back gate this morning. And then also some slowdown there coming off of 67 onto 40 in front of the big churches, and then 30 there at turn two. Otherwise, 501-614-9410.
0: Nobody wants to head to the backache. Ain't nobody got time for that, Dawn.
2: I was just surprised.
0: About what?
2: That they're going to the backache.
0: Dad jokes coming up here in about 20 minutes or so. So if you've got one, send them, 501-614-9410. Mm-hmm. If you do send us a dad joke, send us the joke with the punchline. And put your name in there as well so we can give credit where credit is due.
2: Oh. Sorry, somebody was talking, texting a joke, and I didn't see that the punchline was part of the question.
0: What?
2: What?
0: All right, forecast for today. Pretty much. If you want to hear, jump on this one. Yeah, we've got an in-studio guest.
2: Mm.
0: It's Mr. Ralph.
3: Guess who?
2: Who?
0: Okay.
3: Supposed to guess.
0: Today's high, 102. And keep in mind when we say that, that's the temperature in the shade. Okay. Mm-hmm. And that's a suggestion, not really a stopping point, because we won't know till tomorrow what the actual air temperature is going to be. Tonight, though, down to around 80 where we were last night. Rain in the forecast tomorrow and tomorrow night. Tomorrow's high, mid-90s, and looks like some of that rain could carry over into Thursday. High on Thursday, 92. So it is going to break. Just hang in there. 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You can also stop at their store in Benton, I-30 in the shops next to All Aboard. Right now, it is sunny and 79. Congratulations to Frank. Frank was our recipient yesterday of a paper crown of knowledge because Frank knew that 76% of you gals will make your bed today.
2: Mm-hmm.
0: I can tell you that it's probably 17% of guys will make their bed.
3: I made mine this morning.
0: Well, it's...
3: And I live by myself.
0: That doesn't work with my man logic.
3: OCD.
0: Yep. All right, Dawn, you ready for today's?
2: Uh-huh.
0: Okay, here we go. Brought to you by the Electric Cooperatives of Arkansas.
1: The Electric Cooperatives of Arkansas present Triviadiculous with Rick and Dawn on the Point 94.1. This is your chance at a genuine paper crown of knowledge. Electric Cooperatives of Arkansas, better connected together. Nothing matters more.
0: By the way, Mona got a paper crown of knowledge last week. She was one of our bonus crowns, and she confused everybody at Popeye's Fried Chicken. She drove through the drive-thru with her paper crown on.
2: They said, this ain't Burger King,
0: hey,
2: lady.
0: What? Where'd you get that hat? So if you would like your paper crown of knowledge, with the huge help from our friends at Arkansas Mailing Services, they're the ones that get all that out to you. Here's your question for today. On average, 6,000 American men will do this today.
2: Hmm. Make April says not make the bed.
0: Only 6,000? I promise you there are 6,000 in West Little Rock that won't do that. 6,000 on average American men will do this today. It's not that, Brian. I knew somebody was going to talk about dipping their wick. Good job, Dawn.
2: Yeah, the husband said, you can't say that.
0: Too late. See, you're married to a 15-year-old as well.
2: Mm-hmm.
0: Hey, pull my finger.
2: Oh, my goodness.
0: Drink Starbucks. Join the armed forces.
4: Mm.
0: Forget their wife's birthday or anniversary. Easy to do if they're on the same day. Kind of get a twofer that way, don't you? Drop off the kids at daycare. Turn 18. Mow the lawn. Get traffic
2: tickets.
0: Only
2: 6,000 mow the lawn? I don't believe that.
0: File for divorce. This is an average number, by the way. I don't know what the exact number is. 6,000 American men will do this today. Gina K, 6,000 is a rookie number. Irritate their wife.
2: Oh, yeah, rookie. Total.
0: Shave. Wreck their car.
2: Ooh.
0: Oh, there we go. We have correct answers. Not surprised. Smartest bunch listening to the radio right now. All 3,000 of you. On average, 6,000 American men will propose.
2: Propose what?
0: Marriage.
2: Oh, marriage. Oh.
0: Yes. What else could they propose, Dawn?
2: Well, obviously, other things that I'm not allowed to say.
0: I mean, they could propose, hey, let's go over here for dinner.
2: Yes, see?
0: That'd be a no.
2: Lots of propositions.
0: You don't want that caught. You don't want that caught on Kiss Cam. She said no. All I asked her was what she wanted from the snack bar.
2: She said no. We don't have money for snack bar food. We got snack bar food at home.
0: Oh, Ralph and I have just made the same.
4: We're not at home.
0: Right now, 6,000 moms said, no, we're not getting that. We have some of that at home.
2: Yes.
0: Tell me you grew up in the military without telling me you grew up in the military. On average, 6,000 American men will propose marriage today. Yeah, Colin.
2: What'd Colin say? Yes.
0: He basically said, I do. It was the longest life sentence in history.
2: Poor Colin.
0: Mm-hmm. You know he's what? All right.
2: You know what, Colin? You're going to laugh in a few minutes anyway.
0: I don't feel sorry for him.
2: You're going to laugh in a few minutes when you find out why gorillas have big nostrils.
0: Whoa. Sick of Monday dad jokes here in about 15 minutes. Brought to you by Frontier Diner.
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0: the Point 94.1 with a crazy little thing called love. Rick and Dawn in the morning. Let's get you caught up on traffic. Miss Dawn.
1: Traffic is looking like it's going to start improving over 530 northbound because they have opened up all of the lanes. They're no longer blocked off. People say that they are now making their way through without having to go around. So if you're headed to Hot Springs this morning, you'll be able to do so. 530 northbound should be good to go. You may be a little stacked up, but it's starting to get a lot bit lighter. That's not, anyway, you know what I mean. If you're coming in from Bryant, Saline County, it is still stacked, though, and slowing down, and then completely stopped as you jump onto 40, coming off of McCain there, because everybody's trying to go in the same direction this morning as they get onto 30. If you guys... all I've got's dad jokes in the text line right now. But if you see anything else going on, 501-614-9410.
0: It's happening this Saturday. Ooh, here's an idea. So, Bryan Adams, Pat Benatar are going to be in town this Saturday. Mm-hmm. Wouldn't she like something really sparkly to wear at the concert?
1: Mm-hmm.
0: Or she would. Silly question.
1: Mm-hmm.
0: 6-hour sale underway this Saturday, August 1st, in the Diamond Showroom, Pleasant Ridge Town Center in West Little Rock over on Cantrell West. 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
1: Yes.
0: I'm telling you, you're only... It's shocking when you say it out loud, because it's 105 degrees today, but Thanksgiving is less than 4 months away.
1: Mm-hmm.
0: Christmas, the next day.
1: So, yeah. I would say go ahead and do that, but I've also already been doing that. So, yeah, if you see something on sale, I would not wait until December to snap it up.
0: Mm-mm. Get it and go. Diamond earrings, the perfect wedding gift. The perfect Christmas gift, the perfect anniversary gift, the perfect birthday gift. I might have to go over there. It's her birthday, is Sunday.
1: Ooh.
0: Diamond rings, designer jewelry, all 60% off at Robert Irwin Jewelers. This Saturday only, starts at 10, Pleasant Ridge Town Center, the Diamond Showroom, Cantrell West, next to Fresh Market. Don't you dare miss it.
2: Hey, you're a cloudfish. You're funny, right? Hey, tell us a joke.
3: Uh-oh.

0: 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How about breakfast? How about breakfast?
1: No, I just want to start with dessert. Oh. Homemade banana split pie.
0: You can have that for breakfast.
1: Yeah, it's got fruit in it and milk and stuff. Yeah, homemade banana split pie.
0: Fortified with 8 essential vitamins and iron.
1: You get all of it. Yeah, so just go in and be like, I need some banana split pie this morning for breakfast. But they do open at 6 a.m. for breakfast Monday through Saturday. And then Sundays, they're also open because people think, oh, they're open that early. No, they're open at 7 a.m. also on Sundays. But today's special, chicken dressing, spaghetti and meatballs, hamburger steak, chicken fried steak, cabbage, grilled potatoes, black-eyed peas, and great northern beans. But really, the only thing that caught my eye on that whole menu right now was that homemade banana split pie for breakfast.
0: And they've got really good coffee, too. I know this because of my buddy Jerry Harrington.
1: So he gives the thumbs up on the coffee?
0: Mm-hmm. He posts pictures of him drinking coffee at Frontier Diner on Facebook on the regular.
1: Well, it must be good coffee then.
0: All right, second Monday dad jokes. Dawn, let's go.
1: You don't want to start?
0: All right, I'll start.
1: Okay.
0: Mike says he and his unicycle have a balanced relationship.
1: Oh, my goodness. Josh says, why do fish live in salt water?
0: Why do fish live in salt water?
1: Because pepper makes them sneeze. How is a dog like a telephone?
0: How is a dog like a telephone?
1: Mm-hmm. Both have caller ID.
0: Oh, okay, that's cute. Why do math teachers wear glasses?
1: Why?
0: Division.
1: Oh, no. Joe said, why do gorillas have big nostrils?
0: Here we go. I've been waiting for this one.
1: Because they've got big fingers.
0: Okay. Send them in 501-614-9410.
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1: 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All right, Miss Dawn, today, July 28th, it was on this day in history. I never read any of these books. I know you read all of them. She clears her throat in disgust. 1866, Beatrix Potter was born.
2: You never read any of the Peter Rabbit books?
1: No. Creator of the Tale of Peter Rabbit, Flopsy, Mopsy, and Cottontail.
2: Peter Rabbit's making a big comeback.
1: Is he?
2: Yep.
1: Hopping down the bunny trail, is he? Okay. Birthday, Sally Struthers, 79. Lori Loughlin, 62. Dana White, UFC president, 57. Elizabeth Berkley, 54. Harry Kane, soccer star, plays for one of the German teams now, played for Tottenham Hotspur in the Premier League, and was just on the England team in the World Cup. He is 33.
2: Wow.
1: You have any birthdays?
2: 33. Could you imagine? Afro Man.
1: No, it's too long ago. I can't imagine that at all.
2: Is 52. Garfield. Jim Davis, the creator of Garfield, is 81.
1: Venezuela earthquake happened over a month ago. I know it doesn't seem like it's that long ago. And more than 5,000 people lost their lives. And there's still, I believe, thousands unaccounted for. However, this little poodle somehow managed to survive in the rubble for 29 days.
2: That's amazing.
1: It really is. And they say the dog's going to make a full recovery. So there are miracles, even if they're dogs.
2: Because my dog thinks he's going to die if I haven't fed him in within that two-hour window when he's used to eating.
1: Yeah, Flonase is going to die by picking on the wrong deer.
2: She is going to get beat up again.
1: And then next thing you know, you're going to hear, as Flonase is stuck in the hoof of a deer that's running through the forest. I just saw the strangest thing. What? I just saw a deer.
2: Deer carrying a dog.
1: With a dog stuck, a pet dog. Was it the deer's dog? I think so. I don't know. All right, Dawn, any traffic information?
2: Yes. So 530 northbound, starting to lighten up. Still a little bit tied up, though. There you are trying to get onto 30. That flyover, the I-440 flyover, looking a little bit messy right now. So if you give it a little bit of extra time, you should make it through there. Looking like it's going to be really busy here in a couple minutes. They're on 630 also. And getting on to 30, both directions there, 40, 30 in North Little Rock. Very busy at the moment. If you see anything else, though, 501-614-9410.
1: Okay, Dustin wants a turtle update. I did see Hashmark a few days ago. I think it was over the weekend. I was watering some stuff out front, and I looked out on the porch, and there he is, all stretched out, getting herself all cleaned up. But beyond that, I've not seen Smudge. Because I think Hashmark now lives in my landscaping. So, brought her in, put her in the sink, cut a tomato, put her out there on the other side of the landscaping. She ate the tomato, got up under a bush, and took a nap. I know they're around because I can see where they've been. So, we'll see today because I've got to water that side of the landscaping. So, there's your turtle update. The saga of Hashmark and Smudge. All right, game show to go coming up in about 15 minutes. We've got another voucher for you to go see a Travs home game. Yay! Game of your choice coming up in about 15 minutes.
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1: Ooh.
0: How come we don't say that to humans? Why do we only say that to dogs?
2: I say it to humans.
0: Do you? Mm-hmm. Your chance at a seventh inning stretch. Go see a Travs game of your choice coming up in just minutes. Game show to go and Dawn's Wheel of Nearly Impossible Trivia. Rio Duran on the point. Good morning, you beautiful people.

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1: It's starting to look a whole lot better in the shuffle right now, but I do have a heads up from Gator. I was trying to see if I could see it on the cameras, but cannot at the moment see it on the cameras. But he says, we do have a grass fire in the median. I-40 eastbound left lane has been shut down. So I-40 around mile marker 89. So keep an eye out for anybody that's going to be coming to help out with that. That's just crazy. Grass fires. But anyway, if you see anything else going on, 501-614-9410.
2: All right. Checking your forecast for today. It could feel as if there's a fire nearby.
1: Right?
2: Yeah. Today, I don't even want to say what the predicted high is going to be. Simply because it may be hotter than that. But 102, 103 is warm enough. However, good news. Rain in the forecast for tomorrow. High 94. Rain going to carry over into Thursday. High 92. Right now, sunny. 83.
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2: All right, we're going to spin Dawn's Wheel of Random Trivia, give you a chance to go to the ball game. We've got a voucher that's good for a Trav's home game. Now, this is of your choice. So check the schedule and pick yourself out a game and go to the greatest game on dirt. And all you've got to do is text in the correct answer to Dawn's Nearly Impossible Wheel of Random Trivia. And by the way, if you're just playing for fun, put that in the line. Or if you won in the last 30 days. Actually, just text in when you do. Just say, just playing for fun. Sue up in God's country does it on every answer. Unless,
1: you ready?
2: Unless there's a paper crown involved.
1: Okay, you ready?
2: I'm ready.
1: About half of us bought one of these because our friend or friends told us we needed it.
2: Cell phone.
1: No. 501-614-9410.
2: Well, what if you're driving across country and you get out in New Mexico and your car breaks down? Yeah, pull up my cell phone and I've got no service.
1: They're fixing that.
2: Question again?
1: About half of us have one of these because our friends told us that we needed it.
2: A Ron Popeil pocket fisherman.
1: A what?
2: A bedazzler.
1: No. You have a friend who told you that you needed a bedazzler?
2: I didn't buy one.
1: Oh.
2: A slap chop.
1: A what? You're just coming up with weird stuff. Is this all on the As Seen on TV aisle?
2: A George Foreman grill.
1: I've actually seen commercials for those.
2: Mighty Putty.
1: No, we already have a correct answer.
2: We do?
1: Yeah, we've already got like 7 correct answers. It is not the Propel Pocket Fisherman, Shelton.
2: The Ron Popeil Pocket Fisherman.
1: It's not a Facebook, Ryan. Or Keller says Apple Watch. It's not that.
2: A Chia Pet.
1: Not a DVR. Not a computer. Ryan says you always have all the off-the-wall answers. Not a walkie-talkie. It's not a pet.
2: It's because I haven't looked at the answer.
1: It's not a lawnmower, Dale. Or a hot tub, Billy.
2: Oh, okay, yes. Okay.
1: Colin, I know you said you really do love your bride, but why is divorce every answer you give? Ben says
2: See,
1: it's a spouse.
2: Colin, you've got this wrong. We don't need to know how much you love your bride. She needs she to know how much you love your bride.
1: No, it's not a muzzle or a nose hair trimmer.
2: Okay.
1: I really hope nobody's friend told them they needed to get a nose hair trimmer.
2: Well, they don't actually tell them. They just give them one as a gift.
1: Hmm. Yeah. So, we have one of these simply because someone that we are friends with, or we're friends with, said we needed it. And it's an air fryer.
2: Do you know how many times people up here have told me, you don't have an air fryer? No. You really ought to get one? No.
1: All of my kids use them. I still don't understand the
2: Yeah, what was the
1: all
2: other
1: my kids
2: thing?
1: Use them.
2: What was the other thing several years ago to replace the crock pot?
1: Oh, the Instapot. We do use that.
2: Okay. You know what I do now?
1: What?
2: Use the crock pot. I bought a new crock pot.
1: We have a rice maker. We have an Instapot. Yeah, we use both of those.
2: You have a very large cabinet above your refrigerator.
1: No, we have a pantry.
2: Above your refrigerator. Which is where all that stuff goes. Yeah, I found an Instapot on sale and bought it. And I... No, thanks. Let me just go back to doing stuff the Crock-Pot way. Gave the Instapot to the middle ranch hand. Because he'll actually use it.
1: One of my boys even has one of the hot dog toasters. Because it's what he wanted for Christmas a couple years ago.
2: They still make those?
1: Yes. So you just put your hot dogs in it, you put your buns in it, and it cooks the whole thing, and then you put them together.
2: I got one of those from my grandma for Christmas. It was the sort of curve-shaped one.
1: Mm-hmm.
2: And you had these little prongs, and you stuck your hot dogs on the prongs and then closed the lid.
1: It's not a rotisserie. This isn't a rotisserie either.
2: It would have been better if it had been a rotisserie.
1: Because they love all these gadgets. I don't know what it is with the new generation. They love all these gadgets.
2: I should start talking to the old generation.
1: The ones who threw them all out because we got tired of pulling them out.
2: Hey, I've got a vintage hot dog cooker in the pantry above the refrigerator.
1: Do you know how hard it is to wash those sandwich plate things?
2: All right, so we'll get it sorted out, see who it is that's going to the ball game.
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0: ZZ Top's Tush on the point, 94.1. Crepe myrtles are happy, Miss Dawn.
1: Mm-hmm.
0: Yeah, they're like, oh, gosh, what a beautiful morning.
1: Yeah, don't talk to them later today, though.
0: I kind of sound like, what's her name from White Lotus? Oh, gosh.
1: Jennifer Coolidge impressions. I was not expecting of you this morning.
0: Yeah, my name's Johnny Coolidge. Oh, gosh, what a beautiful morning. Look at the sun. The crepe myrtles are just so happy. I don't know what's wrong with me. They're not going to be happy later when it's 128 degrees. All right, you have any traffic information?
1: Well, we had an accident that was on 630. They just finished finished taking care of that. So, not a problem anymore. And we're looking at some slowdown between Maul Mill and Crystal Hill. I'm thinking it's as everybody rounds that corner and the sun smacks them in the face. So, if that is what it is, then we'll just let it be that for a little bit longer. But if that's not what it is and it's just in that spot where I can't see, 501-614-9410.
0: When the sun hits your eye like a burning ball of fire.
1: Yes.
0: Oh,
1: gosh. How much coffee have you had this morning?
0: What?
1: How much coffee have you had this morning?
0: I don't know what cup I'm on. I lost count.
1: Mm-hmm.
0: Yeah. Hey, congratulations to Pierce. He's going to go see a Traps game.
1: Yay!
0: Ooh, I know. Awesome. And I sent somebody a picture of the hot dog cooker that my grandmother sent to us when I was a kid.
1: Yeah. Josh wants one now.
0: Well, they're available, Josh.
1: I don't think I've ever seen them that shape.
0: Have you not? Really?
1: Mm-mm. Yeah, the
0: now,
1: one
0: keep,
1: that...
0: Wait, as I say this, keep in mind, this is before everybody had a dishwasher. Okay?
1: Right.
0: Because you can't put that in the dishwasher, but that thing is not easy to clean.
1: Oh, well, the pop-up hot dog toaster I was talking about, it's not easy to clean either.
0: So then you have to ask yourself, really, was this worth it? Because I don't think so.
1: Oh, that's a WebP file. No, I need a regular JPEG.
0: Just cook them on the broiler in the oven or in the microwave, you know, like the old-fashioned way.
1: The old-fashioned way. We were talking about that the other day, that my daughter's on the low-histamine diet, and I told her, I said...
0: Hold on. Back the truck up. There's a low-histamine diet?
1: Yes.
0: What does that involve?
1: No leftovers and very, very little processed foods. It's the basis.
0: I've looked on product labels my whole life because I'm looking for riboflavin.
1: Mm-hmm.
0: And not once have I seen histamine as an ingredient.
1: No, it's not. It doesn't show up on your ingredient list.
0: What's the purpose?
1: The purpose is she has POTS. So... It's a really long word, really long four words. So the low histamine is supposed to help with keeping her symptoms to a minimum. So we were discussing the fact that it's basically a Norwegian diet. It's fish and chicken with rice or quinoa and vegetables. And then the husband said, just don't drink the hot dog water. Because they do that.
0: Wait, who does that?
1: The Norwegians.
0: Oh. I don't know that... I honestly don't know that I want a Norwegian hot dog.
1: I'm just saying. Drink the hot dog water.
0: I'm just saying. I don't think I want a Norwegian hot dog. I don't know what's in that. The boss... yesterday was the Kroger run, okay? Mm-hmm. So I get to Kroger and she says, get a couple of cans of tuna. Don't get me wrong. Incredibly blessed, fortunate to live in this country, to be an American.
1: Mm-hmm.
0: Utter mass confusion. Because not only do I not know where the tuna fish is, but then I get there and every single can looks like every single can. So you've got tuna, albacore, chicken of the sea, Starkist.
1: Just look for the one that says in water.
0: Kroger brand, pouches, and then right next to all the tuna, chicken in the exact same can.
1: Oh, yeah. I forgot
0: chicken
1: about that.
0: Chicken in the pouches. chicken in a can that looks like albacore.
1: Are you saying you did not bring home any tuna fish?
0: Yeah, I brought home tuna fish.
1: Oh, okay.
0: Yeah, and I'm not one of the tuna fish people that likes it in water. Give me the oil. Give me all the oil.
1: Ew. TDR says Subway tuna has no tuna in it at all.
0: That's why I don't go to Subway. I actually quit going to Subway because remember when they had those Italian buns?
1: Oh, yeah.
0: Mm-hmm. Years ago? Well, I finished up a ball game. Went to the Subway down there off of Dixon Road on my way back to the house because we were going to have spaghetti that night for dinner. And I thought, oh, hey, I know. I'll stop in there and ask them if they'll sell me a couple of those buns.
1: Mm-hmm.
0: The bread, the Italian bread. And I walk in. Guy's like, can I help you? I said, yeah, I'd like to know. Can I buy a couple of loaves of your Italian bread? He said, no. Why can't I? Well, because you have to buy a sandwich. I said, that's your only requirement? He said, yeah. I said, all right. I'll take salami and American cheese. Two of them on Italian bread. He said, okay, coming right up. I said, but hold the salami and the cheese. Put it on the side.
1: Put it on the side.
0: And he just kind of looked at me and I said, gotcha.
1: I want a cheeseburger with no cheese.
0: I said, gotcha. Stuff was really good with spaghetti. Oh, is it time for you to go?
1: Not unless you've been talking a really long time.
0: What?
1: What?
0: Is it time to go?
1: You've been running a little bit behind all morning.
0: Have I? Oh, my gosh. I guess I have. It's not time for you to go, is it?
1: No, I'll go ahead.
0: All right. Sticks on the way next.
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1: I looked over the clock and I'm like, wait a minute, what time is it?
2: 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What
0: My apologies.
2: Where are we?
0: Okay.
2: Yes, time was moving really fast for you because of all that coffee you drink, but
0: what?
2: The rest of us were going, what? Does he know what time it is?
0: No, they're actually what they were saying was, would he please shut up?
2: Today is
0: jump in, tell him to stop talking.
2: Today is National Milk Chocolate Day.
0: Ooh. Do you have a favorite milk chocolate?
2: No.
0: All right. You just like all of it.
2: Yeah.
0: Okay. Mm-hmm. I got to go Cadbury's.
2: Mm.
0: Yeah, the English Cadbury's.
2: Yeah, I like Milka.
0: Okay. Now that we've covered that.
2: Mm-hmm.
0: Anything else before you depart, Dawn?
2: Not that I can think of. Other than, you know.
0: It'll hit you later.
2: Do something nice for somebody.
0: Okay.
2: Mm-hmm. Bye.
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0: Well, well, well. See, this is what happens when I'm checking the forecast. This is a two for Tuesday with a double shot from Bon Jovi on the Point 94.1. Checking the forecast for today. Let me hit refresh again because I thought, man, it's going to be 100 and something in the shade. It's going to be a whole lot hotter than that, not in the shade. However, the good news is this is going to break by tomorrow as we get further into the week. So today, let's get through today. Throw some water on some stuff if you haven't already. And then after that, we're going to coast. Because tomorrow, cooling off to a high of 94 with a chance of rain in the forecast tomorrow into tomorrow night. And that chance of rain going to carry over into Thursday, low 90s. And then looks like at this point, possibly some rain by week's end. We'll see. Not holding my breath because we know how that works out. Okay, we've got sunshine, 88.
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0: just stay over there off microphone. That way you don't get yourself in trouble. Okay, that's it for me. Dawn and I back with you tomorrow. Ooh, Wednesday wheel. What will be on the Wednesday wheel as we hit the midweek classic? Speaking of Tuesday, as I was talking to Ralph earlier this morning when he was visiting with us. Today is Salisbury Steak Day at Capital Smokehouse and Grill. It's also chicken fried steak, meatloaf, or chicken fried chicken breast day. And because you know it's Salisbury Steak Day, mashed potatoes on the menu. So stop by, get you some of those rib sticky carbs and get yourself all, it's too hot to work anyway. Go get your belly full and just, you know what I'm talking about. All right. Dawn and I will see you back here tomorrow morning. Get home safely to the ones you love most. Until then, have a great day, everybody.
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0: The Point 94.1, Central Arkansas Classic Rock Station. On a two for Tuesday, two from Led Zeppelin, starting off the show when the levee breaks. It's 10:12. I'm Jeff Allen. Up next, I got AC/DC. And we got Van Halen news this morning. I saw this last night from the Van Halen news desk. This is going to be kind of monumental, to be honest. Original Van Halen members Alex Van Halen and David Lee Roth are going to come together Thursday in Fargo, North Dakota, of all places, for a Q&A session with artist Robert Vargas, the one who painted the Eddie Van Halen mural at the Guitar Center in Hollywood in 2021. So what this means, they're going to sit down and do a Q&A. Apparently, they've patched things up, because if you recall, back in 2023, Alex and Dave had kind of planned a Van Halen celebration tour, and considering, you know, maybe Joe Satriani and Michael Anthony to fill out the lineup. But after Alex had several phone conversations with Brian May about how Queen were able to move forward with Freddie Mercury, he realized that they were going to have to honor Ed in some way. So back in 2024, he said, the thing that broke the camel's back, and I can be honest about this now, was I said, Dave, at some point we have to have a very overt acknowledgement of Ed in the gig. If you look at how Queen does it, they show old footage. And the moment I said we got to acknowledge Ed, Dave popped a fuse. I was just like, my God, I don't even know him anymore. So apparently they've buried the hatchet, because here we are 2 years later and they're going to be together this Thursday in Fargo, North Dakota. Whew, that'll be interesting. Point 94.1.
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1: 1040. 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We have got an actual news headline here. You get to fill in the blank and tell me what's missing on the Point text line. 501-614-9410. First correct choice. You get bragging rights for this Tuesday. Here's your headline. Man plants blank in potholes. Man plants blank in potholes. A, he plants trees. B, he plants flowers. C, he plants pot plants. We'll come back with the right answer after this on The Point.
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1: All right, let's wrap up your hole in the headline. Man plants blank in potholes, trees, flowers, or pot plants. Okay, first of all, Lloyd gets Tuesday bragging rights. The honor roll is short. Cal in Little Rock, Dustin, and Randy. Only four people guessed trees. Yeah. Massachusetts man was fed up with potholes, decided to take matters into his own hands by planting little trees in the holes. The guy said his plan kind of hatched Saturday night. He was on his way to pick up dinner. He hit a series of potholes, ended up with four flat tires. He said he'd been complaining to the town and state governments, but no action had been taken. So he went to Home Depot, bought some planting soil, and some little trees. He planted the trees in the potholes on his way to work. He said he wanted to force officials into taking action to fill the potholes. Well, apparently it worked, because by the end of that day, the trees were removed and the potholes were filled. It worked. I got a text about I-40. This is going to be westbound around Lone Oak. I can see on the iDrive camera it's moving very heavy and slow, but there's no accident. Not sure what's going on, but right around Lone Oak, I-40 East is heavy and slow. There's nothing reported, but it's just backed up. I can't answer that for you. 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

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A Two for Tuesday on The Point 94.1. 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

0: You know, he has pulled the plug on 11 shows through August as he's recovering from surgery for a kidney stone. Now, to complicate this surgery, if you remember, he has type 1 diabetes, and that compromises the immune system and slows down healing. And as a result of that, he faces a high risk of contracting a serious infection during, you know, kidney stone surgery. That's normal for a lot of people, but someone with type 1 diabetes. So he released a statement saying, "I'm forever grateful for the amazing medical treatment and ongoing medical attention throughout my personal life and career. Truly grateful for family, friends, fans, band, crew, and promoters for their understanding. And if all goes well, we'll hit the road late in August and be back to delivering 1,000% energy, intensity, and truly nothing but a good time." So his plan right now is to resume the tour September 5th in Texas. Yeah. Prayers for a speedy recovery. Let's talk about Oaklawn for just a minute. You know, Brett Michaels has played there a couple times. They got more shows coming up. 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

The Point, 94.1, Central Arkansas Classic Rock Station on a 2 for Tuesday, 2 for Poison. Talk dirty to me. It's 11:09. I'm Jeff Allen. Got some news about Brett Michaels.

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stuck at work? 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

0: The Point, 94.1, Central Arkansas Classic Rock Station. Everybody wants to rule the world. Tears for Fears, 1140. I'm Jeff Allen. I got AC/DC coming up next. I just wanted to take a moment to remind you the National Bikers Roundup officially kicked off this morning. It's running now through Sunday, the Arkansas State Fairgrounds in Little Rock. That means thousands of motorcycles in the capital city. So keep your eyes open. Look twice. Save a life. There's going to be a lot of people in town this week for this National Bikers Roundup. A lot of extra traffic, especially around Asher Avenue and that area. So keep your eyes open out there, and let's welcome these visitors to our city. AC/DC coming up next on The Point.
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0: The Point, 94.1. Central Arkansas' classic rock station with two from Fleetwood Mac. The Double Shot Lunch, off and running. Got two from Great White coming up next. And the Double Shot Lunch is brought to you by the Good Feet Store. Get the good feet feeling today. The Good Feet Store in Conway, off Elsinger Boulevard next to Target in Benton, off I-30 in the shops at Benton next to All Aboard. Don't forget tomorrow, the Double Shot Lunch and the rest of the show will be done live from Hagen's Dodge in Morrilton. That's right, I'm broadcasting in Morrilton tomorrow, 10 to 3, Hagen's Dodge. So come by and see me if you're in the River Valley with the Point 94.1.
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Got two from the Marshall Tucker Band. Can't You See?

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0: 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It's 12:37. I got two from Def Leppard coming up next for you. 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

0: The Point, 94.1, Central Arkansas's classic rock station. Let me put my love into you. That's AC/DC on a 2 for Tuesday. It's 110. I got some Kiss coming up. Got some Warrant on the way for you. And don't forget, big show Saturday night, The Point 94.1, welcoming Bryan Adams with special guest Pat Benatar and Neil Giraldo. 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
1: All right. Here's what we're going to do today in School of Rock. We're going to give you an opportunity to win a pair of tickets to go to an Arkansas Travs game this season. So, since everybody's in, you know, having fun texting, I'll let you text in your guest today, just to be nice. 501-614-9410. Let's go to the list of birthdays today. There is a singing drummer turning 72 years old today, born this day, 77 years old today, born this day in 1949. This singing drummer is one of two surviving members of a band that's in the Rock and Roll Hall of Fame. Can you tell me this singing drummer's name? Point 94.1.
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1: Okay, let's wrap up your School of Rock. I knew this question was going to throw some people, and it did. We got a singing drummer turning 77 years old today, born this day in 1949, one of the last two surviving members of a band that's in the Rock and Roll Hall of Fame. Let's see. Let me give credit to who got it. Let's see. Tim got it. Iris got it. Randy got it. Pierce got it. Randy gets the tickets, though. Simon Kirk of Bad Company is 77 years old today. There's only two members of Bad Company left, him and Paul Rogers. Simon Kirk sings. If you remember when they played here in 1990, he sang a song from behind the drum kit. Pretty good singer, too. Point 94.1.

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0: Tones, ladies and gentlemen. 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
1: 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Yeah, two for Tuesday. Couple from the Eagles there. I got Def Leppard coming up next. Another long block of classic rock right after this on The Point 94.1.
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0: 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Kenny Loggins with Footloose, it's 2:43. Up next, I got John Cafferty for you, got some AC/DC on the way. Mike Kennedy, he's coming in at 3 o'clock. Yeah, he's going to keep the 2 for Tuesday going. Remember that year, Lost Classic of the Day? He's got a lot of good stuff planned for you. Mike's Match Game, Stupid News, Traffic Jam, it's all on the way for you. Don't forget, tomorrow, the show will be coming to you live from Morrilton. I'm broadcasting at Hagen's Dodge tomorrow from 10 to 3. If you're down anywhere near Morrilton, Conway, anywhere like that, Russellville, stop by and see me. End of the month, that means great deals, and we'll be talking about that and more tomorrow. John Cafferty's next on The Point 94.1.
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0: Live and local, The Point 94.12 for Tuesday. I love this. Two from Ozzy Osbourne. We did Crazy Train and Diary of a Madman.
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0: Yeah, I really don't know how I could follow up the Ozzy, so I'm going to try. I'm going to do my best. We'll play a round of Remember That Year brought to you by Conway Cycle Shop. 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All right, three clues, song, movie, headline with a year in common. 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
3: 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Pittsburgh wins it.
4: Coming from a 3-1 deficit, there is Willie Stargell. Just named the most valuable player.
2: Holy crap! Was not expecting to hear Howard Cosell today. Okay, what year was that? Love and Touch and Squeeze In from Journey. The movie was 10 with Bo Derek, and the Pirates win the World Series. That was the headline. What year was that? If you know, text me, 501-614-9410.
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2: 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And I got to tell you, there's like 60 people on the text line that got it right today. A lot of people knew this one. So let's run down the clues and then I'll tell you what year it was. But you probably already know because so many people got it right today. Here were the clues.
0: Tonight, I spend with you.
1: Dudley Moore, Julie Andrews. Introducing Bo Derek.
0: Did you ever do a tour of Vals Bolero?
1: In Blake Edwards, 10.
3: Kelly hits it in the air to center field. Moreno, going toward right center, makes the catch. Pittsburgh wins it.
4: Coming from a 3-1 deficit, there is Willie Stargell. Just named the most valuable player.
2: That year was 1979, and lots of people knew this one today. So many people knew it. I couldn't write down all the names. I wrote as fast as I possibly could, but like I said, there were 50 or more people that got it right. Here's a short list of people that got it right, and I will text everybody back that did get it right or wrong. Two Feathers got it. Eli, Bachman, William, Lewis, Tiffany, and Madison. Lydia got it. Randy, Karen, Sandy, James. Elvis got it today. Oh, thank you very much, Elvis. Rick got it. Ken Rock, Jim, Jerry, Karen number two, Pierce, Michael, Larisha, Clifford, Carla, and Keith. Scott got it. So did Ted, Billy, Kevin, George, Logan, Kathy, and Steve. A couple more. Everett, Randy, Andrew, Mark, Tim, and Mike P., and a bunch of others. Everybody was in agreement today. This one was 1979 for sure.

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We got our Lost Classic of the Day coming up in just a minute. Happy to play that for you. Also, I wanted to break in and tell you about a bad accident on 30 westbound. 30 westbound at 9th Street. We have an accident, and it's back way up over the river and approaching Interstate 40. So avoid, if you can, 30 westbound at 9th Street. See any other problems? Let me know. Call or text 501-614-9410.

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1: Here we go with your Lost Classic of the Day. 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It's called Dreamer.

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0: A couple of accidents you need to know about. Still the accident 30 westbound at 9th Street. And that's got 30 westbound backed up over the river and all the way back to Interstate 40. So avoid if you can. 30 westbound at 9th Street is where that accident is. Also an accident 30 eastbound at Vimy Ridge. Everything else looking good. If you see any other problems, call or text 501-614-9410.
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It is a two for Tuesday. I know you're excited. We got two from Van Halen coming up after Tom Petty.

Your Tuesday just got turbocharged. 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

The Point, 94.1. Two for Tuesday, two from Van Halen. Had to be fair, had to do a Sam and a Dave. So we did David Lee Roth and Panama, and then we did Best of Both Worlds with Sammy Hagar. So

0: Shows coming to the all-new Saracen Event Center. They got a bunch of them. So the Event Center up and running. Johnny Gill on August 7th. John Legend on August 8th. Lou Gramm of Foreigner and John Waite together in one show. I'm excited about that one. 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Rodney Carrington on September 19th. 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

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We are getting ready to play Mike's Match Game. We've got tickets to the Arkansas Travelers any home game coming up this season. We'll give you a chance to win those tickets and play Match Game right after Phil Collins.

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1: 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They're over on South Main. 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And it's Tuesday, so they got trivia happening tonight at Midtown Billiards. So if you're consider yourself a trivia expert, go and compete tonight at Midtown Billiards. Prize today, we've got 2 tickets to Andy Arkansas Travelers home game this season if you match somebody on the panel today. A lot of good answers on the panel, so I bet you'll match today. Fill in the blank, it's about Dick the Detective. Dick the Detective said, "I just investigated one of the strangest cases ever. There was a murder in the deli. Some guy was beaten to death with a blank." Dick the Detective said, "I just investigated one of the strangest cases ever. There was a murder in the deli. Somebody beaten to death with a blank." I got my answer. You got yours? You can text your answer for fun, 501-614-9410, or be caller number 9, same number, if you want to play for the Arkansas Travelers tickets. Point traffic, we've got heavy traffic, 30 westbound, 430 interchange. It's normal for this time of day. And I'm seeing unusually heavy traffic both directions on the Broadway Bridge. Don't know why. If you happen to know, let me know. Text me, 501-614-9410.
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1: The Point 94.1, Mike's Match Game. We have got Arkansas Travelers tickets up for grabs here. We got Jody on the line who thinks she is going to match today. Isn't that right, Jody? You got a good feeling about this?
11: I got a real good feeling, Mike.
1: Okay. Dick the detective said, I just investigated one of the strangest cases ever. It was a murder in the deli. Some guy beaten to death with a blank.
11: Baloney.
1: Good answer. Good answer. I was close to your answer. I said he was beaten to death with an extra long salami. Jeff Allen also said salami. Dawn said baguette. David from Midtown Billiard said he was beaten to death with a cheese log. And you matched with Chuck the promo guy who said a giant stick of bologna. You win.
11: Yes.
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It's a two for Tuesday, and we've got two from Journey coming up after Rick Springfield.

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0: 94.1, 2 for Tuesday. I love it. 2 from Journey. We did Be Good to Yourself and Don't Stop Believing.
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0: Here we go. Your daily dose of stupid. 3 stupid stories that will make you feel better about yourself. 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And we'll start today's stupid news in Florida. Of course we will. Where a thief got a surprise that really came back to haunt him. I love stories like this. It's karma. It's total karma. So this thief in Florida thought he had stolen a handful of powerful painkillers from a pharmacy. But what he got were not painkillers. They were high-powered laxatives. And he figured that out the hard way. He took the high-powered laxatives, thinking they were painkillers. And he figured out, you know, about 30 minutes later that they were not painkillers. They were something else. And he eventually did confess to the theft. I guess you could say the evidence just came out. We'll leave it at that. Next up, we got a robber who broke into a gas station. Helped himself to some beer, smoked a few cigarettes, and then called police on himself. They showed up and arrested him. If you're wondering, well, why would anybody do that? Why would anybody break into a gas station and then call the police on themselves? It's because his brother was already in jail, and he wanted to be closer to his family. Aw, isn't that nice? It's one way to plan a family reunion in jail. Got to be one heck of a family there. Okay, finally, we've got a man who managed to lose a fight with a cockroach. So a large flying roach landed in this guy's mouth. And instead of spitting it out and moving on with his life, he grabbed a big can of bug spray and sprayed it directly into his mouth, all over his tongue. Believe it or not, the cockroach survived. Okay, not really. A cockroach died, but the man also ended up in the hospital with severe chemical burns. Why would you do that? Why would you spray Raid in your mouth? Because of this idiot, you know, now when you go to the store and you buy a can of Raid, there's probably going to be a big, bold print warning on it that says, do not spray in your mouth. Okay, when you see that in a couple months, it's because of this guy, this idiot. Okay? That is your daily dose of stupid. Stupid news on The Point 94.1. 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There's 440 episodes of Stupid News there, waiting for you to listen anytime. Okay, 30 westbound, 430 interchange, still a little heavy and slow. Also some heavy traffic, 30 westbound around Bryant. Don't know what's causing that. Everything else looks okay. If you see any traffic problems, call or text 501-614-9410.

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0: 94.1 Foreigner and Head Games. And I should mention that Luke Graham of Foreigner and John Wade of the Babies are going to be in concert at the all-new Saracen Event Center down in Pine Bluff. That show is August 28th. 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One final check of traffic, and we did have an accident earlier, 30 westbound at the 121 mile marker, but the accident's been cleared. Still a little bit of heavy traffic there through Bryant, but getting better as time rolls on. 30 westbound, 430 interchange, still a little heavy. Don't see any other issues on the roads. If you see something, call or text 501-614-9410. It is hot outside. 102 right now. Feels like 111. A little bit of good news on the weather. Okay, I checked and looked at what tomorrow's weather is going to be like. 92, which, you know, it's still hot, but 92 hot is not 102 hot. So 10 degrees less tomorrow, I'll take it.
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2: 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It's a two for Tuesday. Got two from Pearl Jam coming up at 6 o'clock. Right now, it's ZZ Top.

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0: The Point 94.1 Central Arkansas's classic rock station, two for Tuesday. Two from Pearl Jam, we did Even Flow and Yellow Ledbetter. And the great thing about Pearl Jam is that you can sing along with all of their music and you don't need to know any of the words, because I don't think Eddie Vedder even knows any of the words of the song. So as long as you kind of sing along and you're with the melody of the song, you're good. You can sing whatever you want.
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Bad Company on the way, and your 80s haircut of the day coming up in 7 minutes. It's a lost classic from Cinderella. Right now, Billy Squier doing the stroke.

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0: 94.1, 80s haircut of the day. Shelly wanted to hear that one. Great song, Cinderella and Shelter Me on the Point 94.1. Hey, Jeff Allen's out on location tomorrow. If you're up around Morrilton, go see Jeff tomorrow. Hagen's Dodge in Morrilton. Jeff will be out there broadcasting live tomorrow from 10 to 3.
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